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0: 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Back like they forgot about Dre.
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It's, well, kind of the same.

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Oh, yeah. Nearly everyone is talking about it. But don't ask us to quantify exactly what nearly is. Just take our word for it.

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It probably won't be, but how would you know unless you tried?

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0: nowadays, everybody wanna talk like they got something to say, but nothing comes out when they move the lips. Just a bunch of gibberish. 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

seen all the big influencers on TikTok talking about 96.5 Jack FM on the iHeartRadio app? Oh, yeah. Nearly everyone is talking about it. But don't ask us to quantify exactly what nearly is. 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
14: From the Fox 13 Weather Center, I'm meteorologist Abby Okote. High temperatures in the upper 60s today across the greater Seattle area. Mostly cloudy skies today. Couple of sun breaks later on this afternoon. Dry all week with the 70s back this weekend.
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1: 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But you can't be any geek off the street. Gotta be handy with the steel, if you know what I mean. 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